0: Just announced at the Northcote Theatre. 30 years of Stones Throw Records featuring Peanut Butter Wolf, Knowledge and Mind Design. Plus, Melbourne Scar Orchestra, Carl Cox, The Original Wailers, Ceres, Ash, Catatonia and Pliny. 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

I absolutely love that recording by pianist Rodney Kendrick from his album We Don't Die, We Multiply. That's a Randy Weston composition called Djajouka, which, yes, indeed, it is a place. It is in Morocco, a center of Sufism.

Hi, this is Steve Settergreen. This is Black Wax on 3PBS. It's the best show you'll ever hear.

somebody-ness. When the streetlights in your veins go on, and some are walking up and down the sidewalk of your grin.

This amazing Lear was the choir. It was singing in Sydney. Queensland choir, and this call, the title of a song called "This All Love," was 700 backing singers. Pop choir, and you just heard from that. Like a god, that is from a body, Moses' body.

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0: So special. I feel like we need a canned applause button. So nice to hear that song acoustic. My goodness, I want to see the band again. It's just making me want to visit the whole live set. But you do have some gigs coming up, which is some very good news for fans of your music.
1: Yeah.
0: I believe people can see you very soon at the Collingwood Children's Farm for a bonfire fundraiser. Tell me all about it.
1: Yeah, just a little fundraiser, Collingwood Children's Farm, the winter solstice fundraiser. And

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1: 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Those two tracks we just played, that most recent track was Infinity Baby by Baby Cool, a new release 2026 from Grace Kuehl, who's got just the most gorgeous voice, and I really enjoyed floating through that bracket right at the top.

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1: Sent the angel of death himself to claim.
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Our patrons, Justin Young and Robert Cioli, our business member, Union Heights, and friends for a decade, we have Deadly and Paper Cuts. Before we go, I'd like to mention a pretty important gig that's happening this Saturday at the Vineyard in St Kilda. And it is Miss Rape, Safer and DJs, raising awareness for domestic violence against women. All profits going to the Red Heart Movement. And Katia from Kiss FM, I think we had her in last year, the year before, she was talking about it. But this year has got so much more, it's unbelievable. DJs Queen Rara, Lil Lil, Ice Cream and Mishap, and MCs 4-4-4-3 Scout, Castaway, Inca, Punzone, Safia, Nicola J, Mikado, Aviga, Katia, Marina B, Indy the Giant and Atomic Ocean. Get on down there, folks. And it is an 18 plus event. All profits, as we said, go to the Red Heart Movement, which is raising awareness for domestic violence against women. I will see you down there. Indeed, I will. All right, we've got one or two tunes left. And then the blend is up with Emmeline at 10, taking you right through until midnight tonight. Keep it locked, you're on PBS.

0: coast.
1: I said, what's this stuff here, you know? Let me do one of these, you know, because I'm, you know, down with art already. I did me a piece. I said, ooh, that look all right. I'm going to go every Sunday now.
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0: I never realized it meant so much to them, you know? I just thought they were writing anything. But I guess it has a deep meaning.
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He spent his whole life living here, but I could never hang around.

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Junior, well, you have to be over here now, baby.

Yeah, a new one from Miss Kanina there featuring Jamal Yami. It's called Handout. The track produced by Nicodemus, local legend. And he also has a new track from a forthcoming release that I want to play for you now. This one featuring Kuzich, and it's called Dear Love.